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1: You might know of the original sin, and you might know how to play with fire.

0: Il meglio della musica del passato lo trovi qui su Radio Latina e questa non poteva mancare, Living on a Prayer, il successo dei Bon Jovi, un grande classico degli anni Ottanta.
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2: I've heard people say that too much of anything is not good for you, baby. But I don't know about that. There's many times that we've loved and we've shared love and made love. It doesn't mean that too much of anything is not good for you, baby. But I don't know about that. There's many times that we've loved and

0: problem that I can't fix, cause I can do it in the mix. And if your man gives you trouble just to move out on the double, and you don't let it trouble your brain, cause away goes trouble down the drain. Said away goes trouble.
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0: musica mixata 70-80-90 su Radio Latina.
1: Look at them yo-yos, that's the way you do it.